in his apartment. And I was like, oh, let me go and just noodle around and see, you know, what I come up with, or not even expecting anything. And just thinking about the day and the experience I had, the melody came out of that, chords came out of that, and out came Canal Park.

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Sun's getting shiny, read a spotlight, the finery in spring, spring, spring. To itself, each amoeba softly glows, octoliba, and the

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I had my share. I drank my fill. And even though I'm satisfied, I'm hungry still.

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As long as I'm still in the game, I want to play.

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Jazzland was a subsidiary of the Riverside label in the 1950s. The album just called Thelonious Monk with John

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Always call 911 right away. Remain calm. Move your vehicle off the

0: road and stay in your vehicle with your seatbelt on. Now, if you're approaching a crash, give space to emergency responders. Remember, the Move Over law requires drivers to slow down and change lanes when approaching emergency vehicles. If you can't move over, at least slow down. Let's all do our part to protect each other on the road. Stay alert and stay safe.
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2: 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And 7 p.m., Casa Overall with Melvin Gibbs, Berlin, Minneapolis. 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